0: 3.
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0: Every week at this time, Jay Steele and I give you the rundown on what's happening in music. The breakthrough banger, North America's hottest new song. Hello.
1: Well, I'm excited for this song. She's from Slovakia. Her name is Adela, and she's really starting to trend all over the world. She has another song that's also streaming very well called Nicole Kidman. And believe it or not, this song is getting a lot of comparisons to Miley Cyrus's We Can't Stop. You can see why. It's very fun. The co-writer of this song also wrote that song. So that's why you can kind of hear the comparisons between the two. Her name is Adela, Aiden L.A., your breakthrough banger.
0: The future superstar for sure. Here it is. Jay Steele, thanks a lot. We'll talk again soon.
1: All right, stop.

0: KG95.3, Steve Lacy, oh yeah, number 19, most requested right now. Big three, as you call them in, Stupid Song, Olivia Rodrigo, Earrings is number 2, and Loser by Tame Impala is on top again. We play it next. It's also from the Spider-Man movie, just like Steve Lacy. Earlier tonight, we were talking about how my friend Scott mentioned that I always see spiders in this studio, more than any place on Earth. And he said, it's because you're playing so much music from Spider-Man.
1: Secret sound.
0: That has to be it. We summon them. We want to know right now if you can identify what this sound is. Listen closely. We got a really tough one tonight. Okay, so it's not that hard. But it might not be exactly what you think. Give it a shot right now. Call 85-LIVELINE. That's right, you have to call. You can't text 85-LIVELINE right now.
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14: Overcast skies with fog and spots tonight with a chance of rain showers. Lows level off around 61. Southwesterly winds 5 to 10 miles per hour. Chance of rain showers with fog and spots early tomorrow. High temperatures reach up to 65. Cloudy skies expected. From the Weatherology Weather Center, I'm meteorologist Paul Frombly. Right now, 68.
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3: I

0: you. Hey, Lifeline, my name is Mason. Thank you for being here tonight. Honestly, one of the nicest people I've ever talked to. And I'm not just saying that because she's a celebrity, but out of everyone I've met, you know, broke, rich, attractive, ugly as hell, she is just the best. Zara Larsson. I hope that she's around for a long, long, long time. We are so lucky to have people like her in the pop music world. Because there's a lot of jerks out there, especially years ago. You know, they get like one big song. They think they're the biggest thing in the world. And then they go away because nobody likes working with them. And nobody wants to help boost a egomaniac jerk. So if you want to hear anything tonight, just call or text us. Your shout-outs and dedications. Something old or something new. It's up to you. 85 Liveline right now. My name's Mason. 85 Liveline. I want to talk to you.
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14: Chance of rain showers with fog and spots tonight. Otherwise, cloudy skies expected. Lows level off around 61. Southwesterly winds around 5 miles per hour. Cloudy skies and foggy early tomorrow. Chance for showers. Highs level off around 65. From the Weatherology Weather Center, I'm meteorologist Paul Trombley. Right now, it's 64 degrees.
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8: And where are you calling from?
9: In the middle of the desert on my way to Phoenix. 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
8: How old are you? 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
9: I'm 20. Today's my birthday.
8: Oh, happy birthday. You should have started off with that.
9: Thank you.
8: 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Thanks for calling Liveline.
9: 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Thank you.

0: it's Noah Kahn, and the night is still young, so make the most of it right now by calling 85 Liveline, telling us what to play, and saying hello to somebody far away.
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0: drop dead.
1: Liveline, my name's Mason. Hey, thanks for being here tonight. We really do appreciate it. This happens every single day for 5 hours. I sit here, I push the buttons, we answer the phones, we talk to people all over North America. This is not just limited to 50 states, you know. We're on in Canada, we're on in Mexico, and then worldwide with the Liveline app, which we hope you download. It's really, really cool. You can rate the music. Most importantly, we want to know what songs you love, what songs you hate. Maybe we're not playing enough, or you're sick and tired of all like Dracula and Choosing Texas and Ordinary. I can't believe people still like it, but they do. So that's why we play it a lot, if you're wondering. And Rewind starts in about 15 minutes. So on the app, you can send us your requests. Just type it in or send a voice note. And it goes directly to us. We'll put you on the air. You don't have to talk to anybody, but make sure to include your name, where you're from, the song you want to hear, and some special reason behind it. Of course, the classic way, too. 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
20: Chance of rain showers with fog and spots tonight. Otherwise, cloudy skies expected. Lows level off around 61. Southwesterly winds around 5 miles per hour. Cloudy skies and foggy early tomorrow. Chance for showers. Highs level off around 65. From the Weatherology Weather Center, I'm meteorologist Paul Frombly. Currently, it's 66 degrees.
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9: Okay.
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0: Chance of rain showers with fog in spots tonight. Otherwise, cloudy skies expected. Lows level off around 61. Southwesterly winds around 5 miles per hour. Cloudy skies and foggy early tomorrow. Chance for showers. Highs level off around 65. From the Weatherology Weather Center, I'm meteorologist Paul Trombley. Right now, it's 64 degrees.
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7: Chance of rain showers with fog and spots tonight. Otherwise, cloudy skies expected. Lows level off around 61. Southwesterly winds around 5 miles per hour. Cloudy skies and foggy early tomorrow. Chance for showers. Highs level off around 65. From the Weatherology Weather Center, I'm meteorologist Paul Trombley. Currently, it's 63 degrees.

chance of rain showers with fog in spots tonight. Otherwise, cloudy skies expected. Lows level off around 61. Southwesterly winds around 5 miles per hour. Cloudy skies and foggy early tomorrow. Chance for showers. Highs level off around 65. From the Weatherology Weather Center, I'm meteorologist Paul Trombley. Currently, it's 63 degrees.

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Overcast skies, fog in spots, overnight, with a chance of rain showers. Lows level off around 61, west winds around 5 miles per hour. Chance of rain showers with fog in spots early Thursday. Daytime highs approaching 65, overcast skies. From the Weatherology Weather Center, I'm meteorologist Paul Frombly. Currently 64.

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Overcast skies, fog in spots, overnight, with a chance of rain showers. Lows level off around 61, west winds around 5 miles per hour. Chance of rain showers with fog in spots early Thursday. Daytime highs approaching 65, overcast skies. From the Weatherology Weather Center, I'm meteorologist Paul Trombley. Currently 64.

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2: Overcast skies, fog in spots, overnight, with a chance of rain showers. Lows level off around 61, west winds around 5 miles per hour. Chance of rain showers with fog in spots early Thursday. Daytime highs approaching 65, overcast skies. From the Weatherology Weather Center, I'm meteorologist Paul Trombley. Currently 64.
3: Hey, Jill. 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

cloudy skies expected with fog in spots early overnight with a chance of rain showers. Lows dip down to about 61, winds out of the west around 5 miles per hour. Cloudy skies expected again Thursday, chance for showers, high temperatures reach up to 64. From the Weatherology Weather Center, I'm meteorologist Paul Frobley. Currently, it's 64 degrees.

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10: Cloudy skies expected with fog in spots early overnight with a chance of rain showers. Lows dip down to about 61. Winds out of the west around 5 miles per hour. Cloudy skies expected again Thursday. Chance for showers. High temperatures reach up to 64. From the Weatherology Weather Center, I'm meteorologist Paul Frobley. Currently 66.

cloudy skies expected with fog in spots early overnight with a chance of rain showers. Lows dip down to about 61, winds out of the west around 5 miles per hour. Cloudy skies expected again Thursday, chance for showers. High temperatures reach up to 64. From the Weatherology Weather Center, I'm meteorologist Paul Frobley. Currently 66.

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12: Chance of rain showers and foggy overnight. Otherwise, cloudy skies expected. Lows level off around 61. Westerly winds around 5 miles per hour. Rain showers likely with fog in spots early Thursday. Daytime highs approaching 64. Cloudy skies expected. From the Weatherology Weather Center, I'm meteorologist Paul Frombly. Right now, 66.

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chance of rain showers and foggy. Overnight, otherwise cloudy skies expected. Lows level off around 61. Westerly winds around 5 miles per hour. Rain showers likely with fog in spots early Thursday. Daytime highs approaching 64. Cloudy skies expected. From the Weatherology Weather Center, I'm meteorologist Paul Frombly. Right now, 66.

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2: Chance of rain showers and foggy overnight. Otherwise, cloudy skies expected. Lows level off around 61. Westerly winds around 5 miles per hour. Rain showers likely with fog in spots early Thursday. Daytime highs approaching 64. Cloudy skies expected. From the Weatherology Weather Center, I'm meteorologist Paul Trombley. Right now, 66.

Chance of rain showers and foggy overnight. Otherwise, cloudy skies expected. Lows level off around 61. Westerly winds around 5 miles per hour. Rain showers likely with fog in spots early Thursday. Daytime highs approaching 64. Cloudy skies expected. From the Weatherology Weather Center, I'm meteorologist Paul Frombly. Right now, 66.

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9: Daytime highs approaching 66, with fog in spots early today under overcast skies, with rain showers likely, northwesterly winds 5 to 10 miles per hour. Lows level off around 45 tonight, partly cloudy. High of 61 tomorrow, ample sunshine expected. For the weatherology,

0: 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Now I'm all patched up, and so's the fence. That cow's not getting out again.
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8: Rain showers, likely with fog in spots early today. Otherwise, cloudy skies expected. Daytime highs approaching 64. Northwesterly winds, 5 to 10 miles per hour. Lows level off around 45. Tonight, partly cloudy skies. Highs level off around 61. Tomorrow, bright sunshine expected. From the Weatherology Weather Center, I'm meteorologist Paul Tremblay. Currently, it's 64 degrees.

0: how you were talking about Great Clips a little while ago?
1: Yeah.
0: And the woman who said going into Great Clips is like hair roulette. You never know what you're going to get. We got a text from a guy named Kyle, and he said, last time I went to Great Clips, they just printed off what I got for a haircut last time, and I had to, and then just started cutting. I had to say, wait, that's not right. They had printed off the wrong Kyle.
1: Oh, no. The Kyle with the bowl haircut.
0: Right,
1: the Lloyd sudden, Christmas look.
0: That's a bad, bad move. I want to read this real text from Kim real quick, talking about jobs where they encourage you to exercise. She said DBL Labs in St. Cloud would have you do 10 different stretches before your shift and after breaks.
1: Wow, okay.
0: And it's weird that we brought this up, and it kind of unlocked a key memory for me. When I was between my freshman and sophomore years in college, I caught this summer job, and it was a morning job. So I was doing overnights at one job, but I was really looking to try and pay off some of the student debt. And so I would play baseball at night, and then I would go to the overnight job. And then right from there, I would drive with like four girls that I knew from college. And we all went and worked at this factory where it was just a line assembly stuff. And we often got put on the line, all of us together, that we would put the cartoon character heads on shampoo bottles.
1: Yeah.
0: You know what I mean? Sometimes it would be Big Bird head, and then sometimes it would be a Barney head. It was just a plastic head that you'd go on the top of the bottle, right? And the bottle would come down the assembly line. But we would stop every hour, and because it was a standing there job, and you're just kind of still all the time, you're moving your arms. But we would stand every hour. They would give us 1 minute at the end of the hour. Mm-hmm. They'd shut the whole thing down, and we'd have to stretch and touch your
1: toes. Did you have a special mat?
0: Stretch. Yeah, yeah. You could stand on a black mat if you wanted one.
1: Yeah.
0: But you had to, like, I didn't know until you're like a month in there that you have to request one. I was all like, oh I was an athlete. They just thought I could handle it.
1: Yeah, they should instantly have them waiting for you.
0: They should just be covering the floor with those things, right? But it was stretch up, deep breath.
1: Wow.
0: In. Now, I'm 19 years old, and testosterone is flowing like the Nile.
1: So the girls are bending.
0: Every
1: down.
0: Girl's got a half belly shirt on. It's up, and then bend over, touch your toes, and all the guys are just standing there looking around.
1: We always go to the bathroom.
0: And it's the hot summer in a factory, so nobody's wearing pants. Everyone's got like booty shorts on.
1: Yeah.
0: And it was like you could grind through the hour, the 59 minutes of putting Barney heads on a shampoo bottle just to know that you were going to catch a peek at the mm-hmm. top of the hour. Everyone would look at the clock, and guys would look at each other like, here it comes. It's going to be awesome.
2: Coming up next.
3: Up next with Kat and JJ.
0: With that imagery in your head.
1: I just saw this one from Joyce. Did you see this?
0: No.
1: Your mail carrier. She sees the Minnesota in Avon guys exercising every morning.
0: Really?
1: Huh.
0: Like outside?
1: I guess.
0: Fun.
1: That's kind of a cool like bonding thing,
0: too. What's it like to have a company that cares about you?
1: That is not nice. You have a trophy in your office.
0: I did get a trophy.
1: Okay.
0: I did get a...
1: You got an award.
0: An award. Like a major award.
1: Yeah.
0: All right. You guys want to play Free Money High Low? There's up to $5,000 up for grabs for you in just seconds. Hang on.
4: Comedy gold.
5: Becoming my father, really. And if you knew him, that's not a pretty picture. You know, because if you look at your father, my father's losing his hair. And I thought, you know, Latinos, we don't lose our hair. We lose our jobs. We lose our license. But not our hair. And my father, now I find myself looking every morning in the mirror, and I'm starting to get that peninsula happening here, you know? And my father's very self-conscious. He's like, you ain't looking for an old lady. You got my mom already, you know? So he went out there, and he got himself a hairpiece. You know, I'm the youngest of 12 kids, so my father's always been very thrifty with his money. He ran out there and bought himself something that looks like roadkill. It's cheap. I mean, this hairpiece has a chin strap. I told my father. I said, hey, join the hair club. Now he's got hair growing out of his ears. And not soft hair. He's got like chia pets coming out of his ears.
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0: All right, let's tonight call number 10 and give you a shot at winning up to $5,000. 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If you can get through with caller number 10, we'll play a little free money high-low. You get Kat's help to win up to $5,000. First shot this morning at it goes to caller number 10. Good luck.

0: Don't forget, Psychic Kim's going to be here in about 35 minutes. Free psychic readings. Right now, though, we got to handle business.
1: You need cash. We got it for you. It's free money, high low.
0: Well, we bring Chelsea on the show because she's caller number 10 and she needs free money for what? What are you going to spend all this cash on, Chelsea?
2: Well, taking a nice winter vacation sounds good right about now.
3: Yes, it does.
0: Everybody that we've talked to seems like they got Florida on the mind, something like that. So let's get you a little cash for this. I'm sure you've heard free money high low, right?
2: Yeah.
0: Okay, perfect. So Kat's going to open up your envelope. We're going to see what you're playing for. Once she is familiar with that dollar amount so she can help you out, we'll grab your first guess. We know it's going to be somewhere between $1 and $5,000. If with Kat's help you can land on this dollar amount we're looking at now, you can have it all. And remember, she's going to guide you after every guess whether your next guess should be higher or lower. Are you prepared to make a run at it?
2: Yeah.
0: Okay, we're not going to start the clock then, Chelsea, till you give us your first guess. So take a deep breath, clear your brain, and come win this money. Good luck.
2: Okay. 3,000.
3: Higher.
2: 3,500.
3: Higher.
2: 3,700.
3: Higher.
2: 4,000.
3: Lower.
2: 3,800.
3: Higher.
2: 3,900.
3: Lower.
0: 3,900 was the last guess, so we knew we were somewhere between 38 and 39. Yeah. It was.
3: Do you want to know? You were 12 away. 38-12 was the number. I know. I hate it when it's so close, but I don't know if there was like a disconnect with the phone or, I don't know, it felt like there was a little bit of time in between.
0: I think she was just kind of thinking everything out. She wanted to make sure she was pretty precise. Not a bad run and a good start to the morning. We're going to play again. We're going to aim for about 7:20 here, right before we get Psychic Kim on the show. So if you get into work or you get a little downtime, make sure you keep us close, and we'll give you another crack at it in about a half hour, okay?
2: Awesome. Thanks. All right, you guys have a good day.
0: You too. Take care, Chelsea.
1: Coming up next with Kat and JJ.
0: All right, let's handle paparazzi before we get to Psychic Kim. Remember, she's going to be here at 7:30. We'll start getting people in line about 7:15 if you really, really have a pressing question. But first, let's gossip.
3: All right, we have a lot of celebrities that have had family members, even themselves, affected by breast cancer. It is Breast Cancer Awareness Month, and whose famous mama is telling you to get in soon? That is coming up with Radio Paparazzi next.
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4: Rain showers likely with fog in spots early today. Otherwise, cloudy skies expected. Daytime highs approaching 64. Northwesterly winds 5 to 10 miles per hour. Lows level off around 45. Tonight, partly cloudy skies. Highs level off around 61. Tomorrow, bright sunshine expected. From the Weatherology Weather Center, I'm meteorologist Paul Trombley. Right now, 66.
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17: Welcome
16: until bedtime.
17: Back. Here are Kat and JJ.
3: All right, so we all know that early detection is key, right?
18: Oh, my God. Did you hear
19: this? If it's happening in Hollywood, we're talking about it.
3: You hear a lot about it. Look, I just found my letter that I got from the breast center. It says, make sure that you book your screening. And I was last year was my first time doing it, and wasn't scary at all.
0: Rate it 1 to 10.
3: 1 to 10 as, like, a great experience?
0: Yeah, just as, like you got to go to the doctor, right? You expect something. Yeah. I mean, how bad was it?
3: Well, obviously, great news. Did not have anything. She had warm hands. That also is, okay. You know, a really big plus. I would say a 9. Oh, 9, good. A solid 9.
0: I mean, really not a negative experience, right. Knowing that early detection is key.
3: Yeah, but there are people at certain levels that can get the word out a little bit more. Beyonce's mom, Tina Knowles, actually had a scary moment with a cancer diagnosis.
20: The thing is, I learned in this process that there is a stage 0 in cancer. Did you know that? I didn't know that. I thought it was just stage 1. So I was like, oh, Lord, I'm so happy I got it stage 1. And my sister said, no, there's actually a stage 0. So if I had gone in 2022... it would have been at the stage 0. And thank God it was at stage 1 and they got it all.
0: Yeah, just get in, get it done, guys.
3: Absolutely. Darius Rucker, he has come up stories. Of course, the early days of Hootie and the Blowfish when they got paid in smiles and brew.
21: Money and beer. Like, I guess probably that Dave Matthews show we played with the Frat House, we probably got $1,000 in all the beer we drank. Our first probably 10 gigs, 15 gigs was strictly for beer. We had to steal the PA from the university because we couldn't afford to ring the PA. So I was in a show choir and we had our own PA. And the guy who was in charge of it was a friend of mine. So we'd steal the PA and take it to the club.
0: I love that. That's a great story.
3: Oh, how far they've come. Normally I only do two stories, but did you hear about the tragic news for the Lowe family? Rob Lowe?
0: Oh, did his brother pass away?
3: No, his brother's daughter Chad Lowe, who's also an actor, mourning the loss of their daughter, Fiona, who was only 13 years old, took her own life. Oh. So he and all the family members posting all of the places that you can reach out if you are feeling any of those feelings. Just to look at her little face in these photos, she was just a tiny little kid, you know, 13, but she was just so tiny and... you look at her face and she's smiling in photos, but you just never know what's going on upstairs, you know, and I'm sure you have these random conversations with your kids. You can tell me about everything, but don't ignore any signs. You know, they said there were some signs, but you just never know if somebody is actually going to go through with it. But our hearts and thoughts and prayers go out to the Lowe family. That's just awful. Blowing out their candles today, we have Brie Larson turning 37.
17: Coming up next. Here's what's next with Kat and JJ.
0: Hey, Chloe.
22: Good morning. Can I request a song?
0: Yeah, for sure. What can we play for you?
22: Can you play Baby Got Back by Sir Mix-a-Lot?
0: Why this song?
22: My cousin really likes this song, and he's sitting right here with me.
0: Why didn't your cousins call?
3: He always makes you do the dirty work. You're the one that calls every single time.
22: He's too scared.
0: Oh, yeah. It's a pretty scary thing to call a radio station.
22: Yeah.
0: I'm glad you're brave.
22: Well, okay.
0: Okay, so we'll just play it then, and then your cousin will be happy?
22: Yeah.
17: You need cash.
0: Whoops, that was the wrong thing. I'm trying to get ready for free money high-low here in a couple of minutes. I wanted to do this.
17: I like

0: I got a little worried.
1: Oh, okay.
2: No, you're still here, man. What do you got planned for today? Anything fun?
0: Oh, I got to go grocery shopping.
1: I do, too. What's on the list?
2: I don't even pretend to be okay with doing this anymore.
1: I don't mind grocery shopping. I've learned how to, like, do it so I don't have to, like, waste food. I go, like, every 7 days.
2: Craig, you want a pro tip here, man?
0: Yeah. Go ahead. Let's hear it.
2: AirPods.
0: AirPods?
2: AirPods when you're grocery shopping.
1: He does it so he doesn't have to talk to anybody. Craig, I feel like you're personable and kind.
2: It gets me laser focused. There's none of that crap where you see somebody you haven't seen in 4 years and they're like, how are you?
1: They're still going to expect you to take your
2: crazy
1: AirPods
2: weather,
1: out.
2: Crazy weather out there, isn't it? Stop with that action. Craig, the grocery shopping, you can have somebody do it for you if you can tell us how much is in the cash cube.
0: Yeah, that would be nice. I'm going to go with $1,905.
1: Oh, Craig.
3: Loser.
2: That's not indicative of your personality, just the game.
0: Okay.
2: All right, man. Cool. Good luck. Have a great morning.
0: Awesome. Thanks, guys.
2: I feel like we
1: he
2: broke him. He sounds like a guy I would like to talk to at the grocery store.
1: But not for too long.
2: Just not happening.
4: Coming up next.
5: It's Kat and JJ, and here's what's next.
2: Okay, so follow us here. We're going to get to the four before you hit the door. We're going to squeeze in a quick round of free money high-low and then Psychic Kim all in the next 15 minutes. So what do you got for us?
1: What went down on a Fly Dubai flight? 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
12: Daytime highs approaching 66 with fog and spots early today under overcast skies with a chance of rain showers. Northwest

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5: Overcast skies with fog in spots early today with a chance of rain showers. Daytime highs approaching 64, winds out of the northwest, 8 to 15 miles per hour. Lows dip down to about 45 tonight, partly cloudy skies. Ample sunshine expected tomorrow, 61. From the Weatherology Weather Center, I'm meteorologist Paul Frobley. Currently 66.
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8: Ladies and gentlemen,
7: it's showtime. Hey, good morning. Welcome back in. I'm JJ. Katz here as well. You ever just been minding your own business at work and somebody really famous showed up?
9: Yes, because I'm in that business. You never know. I was working in the cities, and I remember it was an odd time for this to happen. I worked midnight to 5 at a radio station, just had to make sure the commercials aired, did the weather. Nobody was listening. I'm like, it's dark out. I think I said that one time, but I remember rat-a-tat-tat at the door, and this guy that was working down the hall, they always like made their own cities compilation, you know?
7: Sure.
9: Yeah, and so it was all these great artists that would come in studio.
7: Was this the Cities 97?
9: Yeah.
7: When they did their, I remember that.
9: Yeah, so this guy named Jake came down and knocked at the door. He goes, hey, I know that you're a huge fan of Los Lonely Boys. And I'm like, I am.
7: Los Lonely Boys.
9: I am. And he's like, they're right down here. Come on, hang out. It was just them, me, and Jay. And that was it. And we just like sat there and I got to watch them.
7: Do you guys remember Los Lonely Boys? Remember this was
9: me in my Mazda Miata, top down, this song going on.
7: You remember what the name of the song is?
9: My God, I know every word. What is it?
7: Heaven.
9: Oh, yeah.
7: What year was this?
9: It had to have been 2003, 2002. I don't know. God,
7: I haven't heard this song in forever. So you met all of the Los Lonely Boys?
9: But it wasn't like just a meeting.
10: Save me from this prison.
7: Wow, this is it.
10: Lord, help me get away.
9: Oh, I loved it. And I listened to it all the time and he knew it. And he was just like, I think you're going to love it. That was a good coworker. So yeah, that happened. One weekend I was working and Pearl Harbor was coming out and Josh Hartnett came to the studio and it was just me, him, and then the morning guy from across the hallway.
7: That picture with you and Josh Hartnett, you look...
9: Don't
7: you
9: we look like a couple?
7: Baby. No, no.
9: Oh, like, I know. I look like
7: he's
9: a baby.
7: Way too good looking for you.
9: Oh, that's real nice. Back then, I had it going on, so I'll give you that one. But yeah, it was this line of work that happens all the time. But where do you work? You don't expect a celebrity to come through. Isn't this a jam?
7: This You're is vibing. The jam. I'm it's for sure one. Vibing on this.
9: But yeah, did Tom Cruise the other day. The video is so funny. If you have any time to take a brain break today, all you have to do is just Google Tom Cruise surprises doom scroller. She's sitting there in her break room and he walks behind her down this corridor and he's with his security and he's like, wait, I'm gonna make her day. So he taps on her shoulder and she takes forever to turn like... It's another coworker bothering me. And she turns around and it's Tom Cruise. And he's like, hey, just wanted to say hi.
7: I had to go in to get a paycheck. I was working at a radio station in Minneapolis, a hip hop station, and they would never send our paychecks out. You always had to go in and get them.
9: Yeah.
7: And I went in one Friday morning. And as the sales office was on a different floor. So that was on like the second floor. So all the management offices and all the people that sold advertising for the radio station worked on the second floor. But we were on the fifth floor, the top floor of this building, great lookout onto the city and everything like that. And you had to have like an electronic key to get in, and they would never give it to any of the man. It was just the studios, just for the DJs, right?
9: Yeah.
7: And as soon as my key hit the beep, we need more than that. It hit the beep, and this overwhelming smell of the devil's lettuce hit me, and I was like, oh my god! It I think radio back in the day, I hear these stories about, you know, guys that worked in radio in the 80s and the 90s, and there was cocaine and weed and everything all over the place. But I was like, who is getting after it at 8:30 in the morning?
9: Yeah.
7: Like, who is smoking weed in here? And as soon as I opened the door, there's like three giant human beings, like out of Roman folklore.
9: Mm-hmm.
7: And they're like, who are you? And I'm like, I work here. I don't recognize you. I thought we were being taken over by, and Snoop was in the studio doing an interview. Oh, well, and I was like, oh my God, it's Snoop Dogg. And they're like, stay back. Yeah. And like, they were very, very, very conscious. And, you know, they wanted to make sure I worked there and everything like that. But that was probably the coolest thing I've had to, you know, person that is rolled up on me at work. But we want to know yours real quick. You were at work. And then somebody famous showed up. Who was it? Okay. 320-251-1047. You could have even been just working the drive-thru. Maybe you were at McDonald's. You were at the Dairy Queen. And all of a sudden the president came through. Something like that. You had somebody famous show up at your work. Who was it? And I can't not play this song after we played that little bit of it. I had forgotten these guys even existed.
9: It's a jam.
7: But Kat is dear, intimate, personal friends with Los Lonely Boys. So if there's one thing for you to remember from today's show, this is it.

0: imagine you're just going about your day, working your job, trying to get into the radio business, and boom, Lost Lonely Boys are in the doorway. How do you even react? Kat was smitten. She became best friends with them. They were at her wedding. None of that happened except for the very first part, but you got to meet Josh Hartnett at work.
1: I did. That was a fun moment because you're just sitting in there watching trash TV in the studio, and then all of a sudden you get a knock on the door, and the guy from the morning show across the way, he was like, hey, there's somebody out in the hallway. Do you want to come take a picture for me? So I was like, sure. So I opened the door. There he is, just standing there. And it was just him. He had drove there because he's from Minnesota, drove to the studio, came up alone for the interview.
0: He was young then. He probably only
1: didn't even have like a representative with him. Nothing.
0: Summer's very jealous. She said, oh my gosh, Josh Hartnett was my childhood crush. I'm so jealous of you right now, Kat.
1: Well, and the way that we posed is almost like we were going to prom. So I always say, you know, my ex-boyfriend, you know, on his birthday, I always say happy birthday.
0: He looks fearful of the look in your eyes. And what Summer, you should be probably even a little bit more jealous of is they've become lifelong friends. They talk all the time.
1: All the time.
0: They text every day. None of that happened. Hi, Carlita. How are you?
2: Pretty good.
0: Good. You were just, we're great too. Thanks for asking. We were just, you know, you're minding your job. You're just working, trying to make a dollar. And all of a sudden, who shows up?
2: John Travolta.
1: That's crazy. Like Grease John Travolta, or are we bold?
2: Yes.
1: Look who's talking.
2: Yes.
1: Oh, it was that long ago?
2: Yes. And I was working as a photographer at the Black Angus in the Honolulu, Hawaii. And yeah. I didn't want to go because it was my birthday. I complained. I said, you know, come on, can you find anybody? I'm turning 21 today, you know. And my boss said, no, you need to be here. And, you know, he was really firm, and he's usually a nice guy. So I was like, okay, I'll be there. And so I went, and they gave me extra lays, and they gave me, you know, the extra camera to take. And I said, they never give me an extra camera. Anyway, they said, you know, you have table number 5. Oh, my God. And I went there. And can you imagine when you look in there, he's at table number 5.
1: That is crazy.
2: Like, oh, my God.
1: So people rave that he is a very nice guy. But back then, you know, he was kind of like, you know, maybe a too hot to trot, too good. Or was he cool?
2: Well, he was cool after we broke the ice, because I was like, duh, duh, duh, duh. I couldn't even say my script. I said it every day. And I turned around and he goes, I don't want to talk to your butt.
1: Oh.
2: And then I turned around and I turned professional. I said, hi, welcome to the Black Angus. I said, I'm your house photographer. I said, is there any special shots you want? Because they have to ask for the pictures to be taken. Mm-hmm. And then he goes, no, I want you to sit right here and answer a few questions for me. And our job, we can't sit with the customers, you know, even if they're, you know, really rich guys and stuff, we can't sit with them. I said, sir, I have to decline. We can't sit with you. He picks up the house phone and calls and demands that I sit there and talk.
0: Let's go,
1: oh,
0: John Travolta. Love
1: now,
0: that.
1: I don't think he would have done that for anybody. Like, Carlita, I've seen you. You're cute. So I bet
0: she a dime?
1: At 21, you probably had it going on.
2: Oh, well, I think I did, but it was just like it was my birthday.
1: Yeah.
2: So he said, it looks like you were crying today. Is there something wrong? And I said, well, it was my birthday. And I said, they made me come to work. And then I said, you know what? I am so sorry. I shouldn't be bringing that on you. I said, but I'm happy because I got to meet you. You know, I was excited. And he said, yeah. He said, so have you watched any of my movies? And I said, yeah. And then he said, is there any that you didn't like? I said, my mom didn't like that one that you had. You were in the back seat. And he goes, your mom really said that? I said, she said she hated it. Then I'm thinking, why am I telling her that? Am I an idiot or what?
1: Carlita, for as long as we've known you as a listener, you're an oversharer. So this does not surprise me.
2: Well, but I mean, it was my moment. And it was my birthday. So after work, they had a birthday party. So when I went over there, they said, you're missing 2 lays. And I said, there's no way. When I take them off, I put them back in. He said, go back and look again. They were sitting up for, you know, my birthday party, and he stayed for it.
1: Oh, wow.
0: John Travolta stayed for your 21st birthday party.
1: This is an epic story.
2: I cried so hard. He's such a cool guy.
1: Did you meet Los Lonely Boys?
2: No.
1: I'm just kidding. This is a great story. I'm so glad you called it.
0: Yeah, thank you, Carlita. I hope you have a great morning. Thanks for sharing with us.
2: All right, thanks.
0: Take care. That's it. That's
1: amazing.
0: So cool. John Travolta stayed. Listen, this guy's just out for dinner, and she made such an impact on him that he's like, no, let's extend our stay a little bit.
1: We're going to celebrate your birth.
0: It's Carlita's birthday. Oh. Carlita likely laid John Travolta.
1: Oh, my God. Who can
0: she
1: say that?
0: She can actually say that. That's awesome.
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0: These are great stories. You can keep them coming at 320-251-1047. And now that you have the number, you can win up to $5,000. We're going to give our last shot this morning at Free Money High Low to you next.
4: Comedy gold.
5: I'm becoming my father, really. And if you knew him, that's not a pretty picture. You know, because if you look at your father, my father is great. My father is losing his hair. And I thought, you know, Latinos, we don't lose our hair. We lose our jobs. We lose our license. But not our hair. And my father, now I find myself looking every morning in the mirror and I'm starting to get that peninsula happening here, you know? And my father's very self-conscious. He's like, you ain't looking for an old lady. You got my mom already, you know? So he went out there and he got himself a hairpiece. You know, I'm the youngest of 12 kids, so my father's always been very thrifty with his money. He ran out there and bought himself something that looks like roadkill. It's cheap. I mean, this hairpiece has a chin strap. I told my father. I said, hey, join the hair club. Now he's got hair growing out of his ears. And not soft hair. He's got like chia pets coming out of his ears.
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0: These stories about our listeners just being at work and meeting random celebrities are so much fun. I saw the text from Jessica in Lakeville. She said, I was working at the American Girl doll store in the Mall of America, and Allison Hannigan from American Pie and How I Met Your Mother came in with her family and shopped. I helped her find what she needed for her daughters that day. She was so kind and so funny.
24: Very cool. She's the one with the flute, right?
0: Right.
24: She, yeah.
0: At one time. At band camp. Candace, who do we meet?
25: I met two of them, actually. One was Nicole Kidman when I was, like, I'm 42 now, and I was in my young 20s, like 23 or 24. I worked at the Plymouth here in Minnesota at Famous Footwear, and she came in, and I saw her, and I wasn't sure if it was her, and she had thrown out her black credit card to me, and I had to take a double take and look at it, and I realized that it was her, and so we talked a little bit. And then I actually worked with Benson Boone at Graco in Minnesota before he got famous.
0: No way!
25: Yes, and he didn't want anybody to know that he worked there at the time, and, you know, because I guess he was on American Idol and stuff, and I used to watch that, but then, you know, I got sick of watching that. So I guess a lot of people knew him from American Idol, and he had actually shown me a couple songs that he was going to come out with, and I knew, like, his wardrobe that he's going to wear because he always wears those jumpsuits. And he told me he was going for, and I'm like, what are you wearing? And then I noticed, and he said he was going for, like, the Prince / like Sinatra kind of look.
0: Sure.
25: With his outfit. And I knew, like, he had me help him pick, like, the first three songs that were ever going to come out and what order to sing them. Like, he was already doing, like, rehearsals and stuff like that before he even went on a tour.
0: Love this. Thank you for sharing
24: with us.
0: If you got a story, just hang on to it. I want to get the rest of these. But first, I want to give away some money.
26: You need cash. We got it for you. Woo! It's free money. High low.
0: Okay, 320-251-1047. Let's take caller number 10 right now and give you one more shot of free money high load this morning. It could pay up to $5,000. Caller 10 gets a crack at it. Kat's going to do the best she can to help you get this money, but you do got to get through first. And just because Carlita had told such a great story about meeting John Travolta dialing.
27: Why, this car is automatic, systematic, hydromatic. Why'd you grease the lightning?

0: Go hit it. Look in the car next to you. Are they singing this?
1: If they're not, they're doing it wrong. That felt good. Good morning. It's Kat and JJ with all this money to give away.
2: Coming up next.
1: Not yet. No. We want to do it now. Wake up. What the crap is going on?
0: I'm so proud of you.
1: Well, why won't I?
0: Saying crap.
1: I'm just trying to figure out why this won't fire. Go.
3: You need cash. Jesus. We got it for you. It's free money. High low.
1: All right, now that we got all our poop in a grow, I was so excited about the John Travolta song and that story. Ashley, what's going on today? How are you?
4: Good. I'm just working from home.
1: I love it. Got a little chance to play Free Money High Low and maybe cash in up to $5,000. Have you heard the contest before?
4: I have.
1: Okay, cool. Then we're not going to waste any time. We're going to get right to it. There's an envelope sitting in front of Kat. She's going to open that up, find out what you're playing for, and hopefully you can get to that dollar amount within the allotted time frame. If so, you can keep all the cash. Rules are pretty simple. We will not start your clock until you give us your first guess, and after every guess, Kat will guide you higher or lower. You ready to rock?
4: I am.
1: Good luck, Ashley. Again, not starting until you give us your first guess, so take a nice deep breath, follow the directions, and go get it.
4: All right. 3,800.
0: Lower.
4: 3,400.
0: Lower.
4: 30,000.
0: Lower.
4: 2,500.
0: Lower.
4: 2,100.
0: Higher.
4: 2,150.
0: Lower.
1: Ooh.
0: 2,140. Okay. Scared me there for a minute.
1: She got there quick.
0: 2,119.
4: Yeah, I was like thinking high. I'm going to go high.
1: You
4: hope for the best.
1: Never know when that thing is going to start or stop. Mm-hmm. So, hey, not a bad guess and a good round. Obviously, you know what the hell you're doing. So, we appreciate you being here and hopefully you're in next time. All right.
4: Thank you.
1: You bet. Have a great morning. Again, three more opportunities during our show tomorrow morning. First one will be just after 6 as we get ready for our last round of paparazzi on a very exciting day. What do you got for us today?
0: All right, last round, we are going to talk about Luke Combs that has now dedicated himself to making all these amazing hunting experiences happen for him. But he did not want to do that until he did what to his body? 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
5: Daytime highs approaching 66 with fog in spots early today under overcast skies with a chance of rain showers. Northwesterly winds 8 to 15 miles per hour. Lows dip down to about 45 tonight, partly cloudy. Sunny skies tomorrow, high of 61. From the Weatherology Weather Center, I'm meteorologist Paul Frombley. Currently, it's 66 degrees.
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3: It's Kat and JJ back in the playhouse.
0: Normally you hunt to fatten up. This doesn't make sense.
12: Oh my God. You're the...
3: If it's happening in Hollywood, we're talking about it.
0: Country star Luke Combs has always described himself as kind of on the fluffier side, but he has recently lost about 65 pounds all so he could go elk hunting in Utah. It was like one of his motivators.
13: Down 30 lbs since last time. Obviously getting healthy is, you know, the main goal, but this has been one of the big motivators for me.
1: Love that he's doing this for himself.
0: I do too, and it looks like fun. Looks like a fun guy's weekend. Billy Crystal, he is one of those stars that loves to talk about what he did before making it big. One of the best comedians out there, but he was actually a teacher at one point.
14: We would go to the lunchroom, which was a teacher's lunchroom, which I thought was going to be like, ooh, a big nightclub, you know? And I had to call them by their first names. That was the
15: weirdest thing. Yeah.
14: And I'd say, Mr. Grant, would you pass me? No, Billy, it's Ed.
15: Oh my God.
16: Outrageous.
1: Imagine walking into class and Billy Crystal's teaching.
0: I know. Could you possibly take anything seriously? Probably not. Blowing out their candles today, it's his season to shine soon. Randy Quaid, Cousin Eddie, is 76.
3: Coming up next.
17: It's Kat and JJ, and here's what's next.
1: So if you've been listening to our show for a while, you know that Kat spends most of her downtime at Quick Trip, usually just looking out the window, eating a tornado, wondering what everyone else is doing. But yesterday, it was different. She was in the bathroom, and a voice spoke to her. But what did it say that changed her life? You're going to find out in a couple minutes.

0: back to you.
1: Imagine your cat. You just go about your life. You wake up, you do a dopey radio show, you put in some work, and then you got to do the regular things in life, right? You got to pick up your kid from school. You got to get your car in for regular service. And while they're working on your car, imagine you just wander across.

0: landed on Mars, I think it was August 2012. What I'm saying is, we landed on Mars in 2012. I waited 4 more years. And then I looked up the highest rated laser hair removal place within 3 blocks of my apartment. It was called Laser Away. And I think I was naive and I just thought you go and you get and your hair gets removed. But it's a much longer process. For every section of hair you want removed, you have to go have 8 separate sessions, you know, like on each. So for me, I was doing like from like right below my belly button to down to the floor and then back up to about the middle of my back. And isn't that funny that that's funny and it's a lie? I did my arms too. But I can't lie to you guys.
1: I'm looking for a morning show. Wake up, wake up, wake up.
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8: Daytime highs approaching 66 with fog and spots early today under overcast skies with a chance of rain showers. Northwesterly winds 8 to 15 miles per hour. Lows dip down to about 45 tonight, partly cloudy. Sunny skies tomorrow, high of 61. From the Weatherology Weather Center, I'm meteorologist Paul Frombley. Currently, it's 66 degrees.
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10: If I can set the imagery for you real quick this morning. So Kat's got a bunch of stuff going on yesterday. She's at work. She blows up our computer. She decides she's got to get her car taken in for service. And as they're servicing, she wanders across the street to a quick

0: So sometimes when we have Psychic Kim on, the stories are heartbreaking. People are looking for closure. They want to find out how past loved ones are doing. 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If you missed our segment with Psychic Kim, you're definitely going to want to hear what's coming up next.
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10: 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I'm Jake Johnson, the high school math teacher running for Congress. I've never run for office before, but I got fed up. Our lives keep getting more expensive, while career politicians let our tax dollars get stolen by fraud and corruption. I'm running against Congressman Brad Finstead. 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Now gas, fertilizer, and diesel cost more. 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And I approve this message because Brad Finstead is creating problems. I'll solve them.
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17: Give it to me now!
1: It's Kat and JJ in the Playhouse and on demand.
0: Hi, Summer. How you doing?
18: Hi.
0: Good. Now, we got this. If I got this right, we got Summer, we got Layla, and we got London all in the car. And
18: Landon.
0: I'm sorry, Landon. Geez, thanks for correcting me so fast. And you guys had to put down your dog. Okay, you got to speak up, buddy. I can barely hear you.
18: Okay, sorry. It's really sad that we had to put him down.
0: Yeah, it is always sad. You know what I love about you, Landon, is that London. Is that you were very loud when you were able to correct me, and then you got really quiet when you wanted to ask your question. So pretend you're just yelling at me for getting your name wrong. And what do you guys want to ask Psychic Kim?
18: I'm actually Layla, but we were gonna ask if our dog is okay and he's in heaven.
0: Okay, Kim, is the dog doing okay? Is he in heaven? Is he in puppy heaven?
17: I feel like I want to run around and, like, jump and, like, like happy, like, bark. And I feel very active. So I don't know if your dog was a little bit younger or very active or something, because I want to, like, run around and, like, jump and play. And, like, I want to grab a ball. I want to play fetch. And, like, where are you? And then I feel like I'm watching everyone. I'm, like, sniffing. Oh, my goodness. Like, I'm walking behind you, sniffing your butt. Like, I'm right by your leg right back there. So always around yet. So still, yes, in heaven, but always around all of you. I feel like I can't leave you. You won't let me leave. Oh my gosh, this is great. Like, I just feel so happy and like, where are we going next? Where are we going next? What are you doing next?
19: That's great news that he's up there acting so excited, because probably at the end he wasn't feeling that way. Does that fit his personality?
20: Yeah, absolutely.
19: Perfect.
0: All right. Well, he's still sniffing butts in heaven, I guess. So you guys have a great morning. Thanks for the continual corrections.
20: Thank you. You guys too.
0: You're the best.
20: Okay, I love your guys' radio station.
19: Oh, thank you. That's so nice.
0: We love you too, Jenny and Billy and everybody else over there.
19: London. All right.
0: Good morning, Sam. How are you?
21: I'm good. How are you?
0: Good. Now, do you expect any butt sniffing in your free psychic reading, or are you probably steering clear of that right now?
21: Well, not from a dog.
0: Okay. Oh, that's the right answer.
19: I like the way you roll. What's your question for Psychic Kim?
21: My husband and I are, like, trying to decide. We're in between a couple things, but we want to, do you see us building a house or buying one?
17: You will build, but I feel like right now you're going to end up buying. Excuse me. They corrected me. I hear rent. You're going to rent. This is weird. So I feel like I'm moving out of one place. I'm renting a spot. Maybe you're currently renting. Then you're going to build. But it's like I don't want to. I feel like I need to have flexibility on when I can leave a home, or say get out of a lease, get out of my rent, so then I can move into my house. But it's going to take like 2 to 3 years before the house is completed. But I do feel like you're building. Yeah.
0: And in this climate, that's not like unheard of that it's going to take a couple of years to finish a home.
21: Yeah. His dad has some land, so we're trying to buy that and build on it, but it's a, financial thing.
0: Right, plus, do you really want to live that close to your in-laws?
21: Well, he's got a lot of land out there.
0: Okay, when it's free land, I'll take it. All right, I got you. So a little bit of a process, rent, and then your dream home is ready to go up. Good luck.
1: It's Kat and JJ in the Playhouse and on demand.
0: You're at work trying to make a dollar, minding your own business, and all of a sudden, bang, somebody famous is right up in your grill. This ever happened to you? We asked that question early this morning. Some very fun responses of famous people that just showed up at work. Hang on for them.

0: Okay, crank it.
1: It's Kat and JJ in the Playhouse and on demand.
2: Hi, Carlita. How are you?
3: Pretty good.
2: Good. We're great, too. Thanks for asking. We were just, you're minding your job. You're just working, trying to make a dollar, and all of a sudden, who shows up?
3: John Travolta.
4: That's crazy. Like, Grease John Travolta, or are we
2: old?
4: Yes. Look who's talking.
3: Yes.
4: Oh, it was that long ago?
3: Yes. And I was working as a photographer at the Black Angus in Honolulu, Hawaii. And yeah. I didn't want to go because it was my birthday. I complained. I said, come on, can you find anybody? I'm turning 21 today, And my boss said, no, you need to be here. And, he was really firm, and he's usually a nice guy. So I was like, okay, I'll be there. And so I went, and they gave me extra lays, and they gave me, the extra camera to take. And I said, they never give me an extra camera. Anyway, they said, you have table number 5. Oh, my God. And I went there. And can you imagine when you look in there, he's at table number 5.
4: That is crazy.
3: Like, oh, my God.
4: So people rave that he is a very nice guy. But back then, he was kind of like, maybe a too hot to trot, too good, or was he cool?
3: Well, he was cool after we broke the ice, because I was like, I couldn't even say my script. I said it every day. And I turned around, and he goes, I don't want to talk to your butt.
4: Oh!
3: And then I turned around, and I turned professional. I said, hi, welcome to the Black Angus. I said, I'm your house photographer. I said, is there any special shots you want? Because they have to ask for the pictures to be taken. Mm-hmm. And then he goes, no, I want you to sit right here and answer a few questions for me. And our job, we can't sit with the customers, even if they're, really rich guys and stuff, we can't sit with them. I said, sir, I have to decline. We can't sit with you. He picks up the house phone and calls and demands that I sit there and talk.
2: Let's
4: go,
2: John Travolta. Love
4: now,
2: that.
4: I don't think he would have done that for anybody. Like, Carlita, I've seen you. You're cute. So I bet
2: she a dime?
4: At 21, you probably had it going on.
3: I think I did, but it was just like it was my birthday.
4: Yeah.
3: So he said, it looks like you were crying today. Is there something wrong? And I said, well, it was my birthday. And I said, they made me come to work. And then I said, you know what? I am so sorry. I shouldn't be bringing that on you. I said, but I'm happy because I got to meet you. I was excited. And he said, yeah. He said, so have you watched any of my movies? And I said, yeah. And then he said, is there any that you didn't like? I said, my mom didn't like that one that you had. You were in the back seat. And he goes, your mom really said that? I said, she said she hated it. And then I'm thinking, why am I telling her that? Am I an idiot or what?
4: Carlita, for as long as we've known you as a listener, you're an oversharer. So this does not surprise me.
3: But I mean, it was my moment, and it was my birthday. So after work, they had a birthday party. So when I went over there, they said, you're missing 2 lays. And I said, there's no way. When I take them off, I put them back in. He said, go back and look again. They were sitting up for, my birthday party, and he stayed for it.
4: Oh, wow.
2: John Travolta stayed for your 21st birthday party.
4: This is an epic story.
3: Awesome. I cried so hard. He's such a cool guy.
4: Did you meet Los Lonely Boys?
3: No.
4: I'm just kidding. This is a great story. I'm so glad you called it.
2: Yeah, thank you, Carlita. I hope you have a great morning. Thanks for sharing with us.
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5: Daytime highs approaching 66 with fog in spots early today under overcast skies with a chance of rain showers. Northwesterly winds 8 to 15 miles per hour. Lows dip down to about 45 tonight, partly cloudy. Sunny skies tomorrow, high of 61. From the Weatherology Weather Center, I'm meteorologist Paul Trombley. Right now, 68.
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1: Yep, nothing better than playing football to work up an appetite.
0: So I guess you like to head over to the North End pub after a game then. What are you usually hungry for?
1: Well, I usually start with the chicken wings, then I maybe get a burger, then there's always a pizza, and a cheese curds too.
0: Sounds like a little of everything, huh?
1: Oh wait, I forgot about the dessert, and a glass of lemonade to wash it down.
0: No doubt, Mr. Loon. I hope there's something left for us. Head up to the North End in Cochrane.
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1: Yep, nothing better than playing football to work up an appetite.
0: So I guess you like to head over to the North End pub after a game then. What are you usually hungry for?
1: Well, I usually start with the chicken wings, then I maybe get a burger, then there's always a pizza, and a cheese curds too.
0: Sounds like a little of everything, huh?
1: Oh wait, I forgot about the dessert and the glass of lemonade to wash it down.
0: No doubt, Mr. Loon. I hope there's something left for us. Head up to the North End in Cochrane.
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4: Cloudy skies this afternoon with daytime highs approaching 68. Northwest winds 8 to 15 miles per hour. Lows dip down to about 44. Tonight, partly cloudy skies. Daytime highs approaching 60 tomorrow. Bright sunshine expected. Mainly clear and dry Saturday and Sunday with highs in the mid-60s. From the Weatherology Weather Center, I'm meteorologist Paul Frombley. Currently 63.
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12: I'm Jake Johnson, the high school math teacher running for Congress. 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I'm running against Congressman Brad Finstead. He voted for the tariffs and the Iran war. Now gas, fertilizer, and diesel cost more. 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You do the math. In Congress, I'll work with Republicans and Democrats to finally pass a farm bill that delivers year-round E15. I'll also fully fund our police departments and rural clinics and stop China and data centers from buying up our farmland. I'm Jake Johnson, a math teacher and now a candidate for Congress. And I approve this message because Brad Finstead is creating problems. I'll solve them.
13: Paid for by Jake Johnson for Congress.
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0: Hey, Connor, I hear you're playing school football.
1: Yep, nothing better than playing football to work up an appetite.
0: So I guess you like to head over to the North End pub after a game then. What are you usually hungry for?
1: Well, I usually start with the chicken wings, then I maybe get a burger, then there's always a pizza and a cheese curds too.
0: Sounds like a little of everything, huh?
1: Oh wait, I forgot about the dessert and a glass of lemonade to wash it down.
0: No doubt, Mr. Loon. I hope there's something left for us. Head up to the North End in Cochrane.
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16: 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It's your boy TJ back at it again on this Thursday afternoon. I hope you're having a good day. We got some stuff to go over today. Obviously, since it's Thursday, I'll be giving you your Thirsty Thursday cocktail recipe later this afternoon. And of course, crack the code around 3 o'clock today. We've got three numbers down, still working on those last two numbers. $120 is what we'll be playing for today with Crack the Code. All that and more going on right here on KG95.3.

Happy October 1st, and I hope you are excited, not only because it is spooky month, but there's a lot of stuff going on in the month of October. TV shows, big movies coming out, couple of holidays, and we're going to be talking all about that throughout the day today. And coming up in just a few minutes, I'm going to be telling you about some TV premieres that are coming out this month.

So with the beginning of October, there is a whole slew of TV premieres coming out this month, starting with the new Carrie miniseries hitting Prime Video on the 7th, which is the same day as season 6 of Abbott Elementary. Marvel's Vision Quest lands on Disney Plus on the 14th, and season 23 of Grey's Anatomy premieres on the 15th. And NCIS fans, you're going to want to clear your calendar because October 6th, CBS is doing a triple header with season 24 of the original NCIS series, the new NCIS New York starring LL Cool J, and season 3 of NCIS Origins. Lots of great shows.

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3: 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The Gophers return to Huntington Bank Stadium looking to take the Little Brown Jug from the Michigan Wolverines this Saturday at 9 a.m. live on the Fan Winona. 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
4: 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I'm running against Congressman Brad Finstead. He voted for the tariffs and the Iran war. 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You do the math. In Congress, I'll work with Republicans and Democrats to finally pass a farm bill that delivers year-round E15. 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I'm Jake Johnson, a math teacher and now a candidate for Congress. And I approve this message because Brad Finstead is creating problems. I'll solve them.
5: Paid for by Jake Johnson for Congress.
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It's time to go over our celebrity birthdays for today. Kicking things off for us, Brie Larson, who is Captain Marvel in the MCU, is 37. Actor Zach Galifianakis is 57. And the legendary Julie Andrews is 91.

0: With the start of October comes a whole list of big movies coming out this month. Starting off with tomorrow, Tom Cruise's Digger comes out. The Social Network sequel, The Social Reckoning, and the horror flick Other Mommy drops on October 9th. The new Street Fighter movie and Whale Fall hit theaters October 16th. And DC's body horror movie Clayface hits theaters on October 3rd. Lots of big movies to think about this month, and I think I'm going to have to go order some movie tickets.
1: Hey, Connor, I hear you're playing school football.
2: Yep, nothing better than playing football to work up an appetite.
1: So I guess you like to head over to the North End Pub after a game then. What are you usually hungry for?
2: Well, I usually start with the chicken wings, then I maybe get a burger, then there's always a pizza, and a cheese curds too.
1: Sounds like a little of everything, huh?
2: Oh wait, I forgot about the dessert, and a glass of lemonade to wash it down.
1: No doubt, Mr. Loon. I hope there's something left for us. Head up to the North End in Cochrane.
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Stick around for Crack the Code coming up in just a few minutes. Three numbers down, two numbers left. $120 on the line today.

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1: That's right. It is crack the code time. 507-474-0953. I'm going to be taking caller number 5. We've got 3 numbers down, 2 remain. $120 is what we're playing for today. Let's go.

0: Today's best music, KG95.3. It is time to crack the code. Who am I talking to?
1: Well, this is Kimberly. TJ, how are you?
0: Well, I'm good, Kimberly. How are you?
1: I am just working on inventory, which is not very fun, so I'm taking a break.
0: Oh, perfect. Well, you got some numbers for me?
1: I do, but because of this thing called a job, I can't tune in all that I want, but I've got several numbers.
0: Perfect. All right. Well, what do you got for that first number?
1: 0.
0: Correct. Second number?
1: 3.
0: Also correct. Third number?
1: 1.
0: That's correct. All right. We're still on the hunt for that fourth number. What's your guess, Kimberly?
1: Well, I'm just going to go back to the trend and let's go back to the beginning. Go with 0.
0: It is not 0, but that's okay. That means that jackpot's going up to $125 for tomorrow, and you'll be able to give it another shot, okay?
1: Wonderful. Well, thank you so much, and you have a great day.
0: Of course. And who are you listening to, Kimberly?
1: Of course, you and 95.3.
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5: Cloudy skies this afternoon with daytime highs approaching 68. Northwest winds 8 to 15 miles per hour. Lows dip down to about 44. Tonight, partly cloudy skies. Daytime highs approaching 60 tomorrow. Bright sunshine expected. Mainly clear and dry Saturday and Sunday with highs in the mid-60s. From the Weatherology Weather Center, I'm meteorologist Paul Trombley. Currently 63.
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It's October 1st, and today is National Homemade Cookies Day, but it is also National Pumpkin Spice Day. So why not combine the two and make some homemade pumpkin spice cookies to celebrate?

So while we're on the subject of holidays, of course we know that Halloween is at the end of the month this month, but there are also some other really cool special days this month, and we're going to talk about those in just a few minutes.

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1: So, of course, we know that Halloween is the big holiday at the end of this month, but there's also some other holidays and fun special days throughout the month, like National Boyfriend Day on the 3rd, International Beer and Pizza Day on the 9th, we've got Indigenous Peoples Day on the 12th, No Bra Day on the 13th, Slap Your Coworker Day on October 23rd, and National Cat Day on the 29th. Lots of holidays and fun special days throughout this month. Are there any that you're excited about? I mean, me personally, I'm kind of looking forward to that whole Slap Your Coworker Day, but I think HR might end up having a problem with that. I'm also really looking forward to National Cat Day just because, well, I love my cat. Let me know if you're excited about any of these coming up this month. 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
2: Dear Winona, one of my cattle got out, and when I was chasing it down, something in my chest said, not today. He got me right in, stabilized me, and coordinated my care every step of the way. Now I'm all patched up, and so's the fence. That cow's not getting out again.
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I think it might be time for some good news for today. 3 years ago, a group of firefighters in Florida rushed to an accident involving a critically injured 3-year-old girl named Lila, who had accidentally been run over by a truck. She survived, and now Lila and her mom keep in touch with those firefighters who still show up for her birthdays, celebrate her milestones, and watch the little girl they helped save grow up.

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Stick around because I've got your top 4 at 4 coming up just after the top of the hour. And the theme today is gonna be wild.

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4: What's going on? It's your boy TJ, and it is time for the Top 4 at 4. The theme today is wild. It's all songs that have wild in the title. And kicking things off for us today, it is going to be Alessia Cara with Wild Things.
0: No.

0: 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It's Wild Ones by Flo Rida featuring Sia.
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0: Partly cloudy skies tonight with lows around 43. Northwesterly winds 8 to 15 miles per hour. Daytime highs approaching 60 tomorrow. Sunny skies. 42 tomorrow night. Mainly clear skies. Dry with temperatures a bit below average Saturday and Sunday and highs in the mid-60s. From the Weatherology Weather Center, I'm meteorologist Paul Frobley. Right now, 61.
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You know, since our top four at four theme was wild, here's a wild thought. 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That's wild.

I'm going to have your Thirsty Thursday cocktail recipe for you coming up in just a few minutes. And spoiler alert, all of my Thirsty Thursday recipes this month are going to be Halloween themed.

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8: What's going on? 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And today, I've got the Black Widow cocktail for you. 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Then add in 2 ounces of mezcal, 1 ounce of Concord grape juice, 3/4 of an ounce of simple syrup, and shake vigorously for 10 to 15 seconds. Then strain into an ice-filled glass and top off with some ginger beer or Sprite and enjoy. And as always, enjoy responsibly.
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11: Hey, Connor, I hear you're playing school football.
12: Yep, nothing better than playing football to work up an appetite.
11: So I guess you like to head over to the North End pub after a game then. What are you usually hungry for?
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12: Oh wait, I forgot about the dessert and the glass of lemonade to wash it down.
11: No doubt, Mr. Loon. I hope there's something left for us. Head up to the North End in Cochrane.
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So I'm genuinely curious, are you a shoes off house or not? 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

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A whole hour of nonstop music for your drive home. 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Here's Midnight Sun by Zara Larsson.

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My name is TJ, and this is brought to you by Boyer's Furniture in La Crosse. 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

Well, that's going to do it here for me on The Drive at 5 here on KG95.3, brought to you by Boyer's Furniture. My name is TJ. Thanks for hanging out with me today. I hope you had a good day. I'll be back in here again tomorrow, same time, same place. Until then, always remember and never forget that radio is the place to go for great music and to have yourself a great time. I'll see you tomorrow. Thanks for listening.

0: three. Live line, who sings it?
1: It's Kathy, me and you.
0: Yes.
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0: What's your name? Where are you calling from?
1: My name is Esme. I'm calling from Grand Forks, North Dakota.
0: Congratulations, Esme. You've now won a fabulous Live Line trophy. It'll be at your house in the next couple of weeks. Nice job.
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0: could ever say.
1: Liveline, that was our second most requested song last night. No, number one. It was number one. That's right, because we had some guy call up, and he was just at the end of the show. I'm like, oh, we don't have any more time for requests. So I was like, well, I'll have you pick the number one song. And then he introduced it, and we made it sound like he was requesting it. It was all fake. But the rest of the show is genuine. These are real people, real calls, real requests. If there's something you're sick and tired of, you think we play it to death, call us up and complain. If there's something we're not playing enough and it brings back a special memory for you and you love it, well, it's Throwback Thursday, so we need those songs from the past right now or anything new. We don't care. It's up to you. 85 Liveline. The phones are open. You can also follow me on the socials. We'd really do appreciate that. 85 Liveline is the number, though. 85 Liveline. Come on. Mason Kelter on Instagram. I forgot to mention that part, too.
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9: I'm Jake Johnson, the high school math teacher running for Congress. I've never run for office before, but I got fed up. Our lives keep getting more expensive, while career politicians let our tax dollars get stolen by fraud and corruption. I'm running against Congressman Brad Finstead. He voted for the tariffs and the Iran war. Now gas, fertilizer, and diesel cost more. He even took money from data center companies, then voted to give them billions in tax breaks. You do the math. In Congress, I'll work with Republicans and Democrats to finally pass a farm bill that delivers year-round E15. I'll also fully fund our police departments and rural clinics and stop China and data centers from buying up our farmland. I'm Jake Johnson, a math teacher and now a candidate for Congress. And I approve this message because Brad Finstead is creating problems. I'll solve them.
10: Paid for by Jake Johnson for Congress.
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14: Partly cloudy skies tonight with lows around 43. Northwesterly winds 8 to 15 miles per hour. Daytime highs approaching 60 tomorrow. Sunny skies 42 tomorrow night. Mainly clear skies. Dry with temperatures a bit below average Saturday and Sunday and highs in the mid-60s. From the Weatherology Weather Center, I'm meteorologist Paul Frobley. Right now, it's 59 degrees.
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